Now, one of Paul's records is the number one record in Rome and throughout Italy. And because Rita Pavone is on the show, and she is from Italy, she's going to, you call her out. Fine.

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Ah, yes. It's the month of October, the 10th month, and the last quarter of the year. The month of colorful change, as leaves turn vibrant shades of yellow, orange, and red. And depending on where you live, the seasons of Diwali, Halloween, and Christmas intermingle. But never mind that. For some, is a grim reminder of the end of summer and the coming of the colder season. Welcome to the Bollywood Zone. I'm Shamji. And for the next 120 minutes, stand by for the new films, music, news, plus all the goodies coming your way. Only here on TVZ, the Bollywood Zone.

0: Okay, it's time for us to check the package. So let's... Oh, okay. Someone's at the door. Yes? May I help you?
1: The name is Bond. James Bond.
0: James Bond?
1: Are you Sham G?
0: Yes, yes.
1: Codename 001.
0: Well, I suppose I'm... Yes, I am 001.
1: I thought I'd pop by here at the studio and give you the package.
0: But James, where did you get this?
1: Well, if I tell you, I'd have to shoot you.
0: Oh, it's okay, I don't need to know.
1: Anyhow, I have to run.
0: Righto then.
1: But remember, shake it, don't stir it.
0: Shake it, don't stir it, I like it. Well, isn't that nice of James? Oh, I just remembered. Global James Bond Day. We'll talk about that later on. Okay, let me check my delivery here for the movies released this week. Where are these guys? Well, it would seem that my packagewala and his mamu have gone MIA for this week. So I'm on my own here. Let me dig into this and check out the films this week. Okay, here we go. So we've got two movies out this week. The first one is a comedy and romance. It's called Prem Kitanu. Prem Kitanu, which literally means love germ or love bug in a biological sense. But anyways, the movie features Veer Paharia, Afia Syed, I'll tell you about her in a moment, Apar Shakti Khurana, Rakesh Bedi, Nikhil Vijay, and others. This movie is set against the youthful chaos of Uttar Pradesh. Prem Kitanu follows a group of young men navigating college life, friendship, first love, heartbreak, and the uncertainty of growing up. We've all been there. Veer Paharia plays a college student dealing with the highs and the lows of hostel life, relationships, and all the misadventures that come with being young. And here's an interesting fact. Veer made his Bollywood acting debut in 2025, last year, in the movie Skyforce. I kind of feel like he reminds me of Sohail Khan a little bit. And the leading lady in this film is a new young lady. She is the niece of Bollywood producer Sajid Nariadwala, Afia Nariadwala Saeed. So if comedy, romance, a little bit of youthful chaos sounds like your kind of thing, check out the movie Prem Kitanu. Here's a nice song featuring Altamash, Faridi, and Arman Malik.

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Yeah, that's another take on the popular hit Sayara from Suriname's pretty singing lady, Roshana Balgobind. Thank you very much. Hey, this weekend, lots of things are going on. Trending topics include National Taco Day. This is in the US, of course. National Vodka Day. National Golf Lovers Day. And listen to this, something that applies to the world. It's a major observance, World Animal Day. A day dedicated to animal rights and welfare. It is also the start of World Space Week. It's a United Nations declared event that runs from October the 4th to the 10th. Tacos, vodka, golf, animals, and space. And hear this, it is the largest annual space event in the world. World Space Week 2026, from the 4th to the 10th of October, has got the theme Rocket Revolution, focusing on the rapid transformation and affordability of space launch technology. What a thing, right? Hey, this is TBZ, the Bollywood Zone.

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Let's check out the wackiness. Marine biologists highlighted a dolphin affectionately nicknamed Bubbles. Apparently, Bubbles has developed an unusually sadistic habit. He actively bullies smaller fish until they literally vomit up their food. And then Bubbles makes a meal of it. That's a nasty dolphin. What is wrong with Bubbles? The ultimate irony. Firefighters responding to a residential blaze got quite the shock when the homeowner himself allegedly stole a rescue truck and used it to actively ram into a fire engine that was trying to put out the fire in his own house. Makes no sense, really. How stupid. Well, this is not funny. This one's just plain weird. An injection of a lethal drug failed to execute the only woman on Tennessee's death row. It happened on Wednesday. Attorneys for Krista Pike said early on Thursday that she was being treated at a hospital, but they didn't know her condition. She was convicted of murdering a classmate back in 1995 and sentenced to death. She was 18 years old at the time. An independent investigation is launched to figure out how did she survive two lethal injections. And finally, homeowners in a quiet suburban neighborhood got the fright of their lives when a heavy block of frozen excrement, poop, dropped straight out of the sky from a passing commercial aeroplane. Really now? Smashing a hole directly into their roof. Holy crap. And by the way, Nikita Gandhi is on the way with a new one, the celebrity birthdays, and more.

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Oh, I'm liking that one. It's called Tu Hi. It's a Hindi Afro House single released a couple of days ago by a Romanian dance artist called Accent and Indian playback singer Nikita Gandhi. Yes. Hey, did you have a birthday this week? These are the birthdays, celebrity birthdays for the week of the 27th of September to the 3rd of October. You might remember him well. He played the role of Cruz Castillo in Santa Barbara many years ago, and he also acted in L.A. Law. Actor A. Martinez, he is 78. The very popular Gwyneth Paltrow from Hollywood, she's 54. She was one of the main actors to appear on Love Boat. Every week, Vicky Stubing, the daughter of Captain Stubing, delighted audiences all over the world. Jill Whelan is now 60. Angie Dickinson, actor from many years ago, Angie's 95. Whoa! Hey, the great Johnny Mathis is still with us. Thankfully, he's 91. She made her name for herself many years ago as a singer and the host of Solid Gold. Marilyn McCoo, 83. You remember the television show Nanny? And Fran Drescher, with a funny and cute voice. Fran is 69. One of the most stunning Italian actresses on the screen. We saw her in The Matrix Reloaded, The Passion of Christ, and other films. Monica Bellucci, Monica, 62. Oh, the great Julie Andrews. She turns 91. Who could forget her from The Sound of Music? Popular frontman from The Police. Sting is 75. Other great names popping up. Freddie Jackson, 71. Chubby Checker is 85. Is he still alive? Whoa. Jack Wagner, singer, 67. Gwen Stefani, 57. And celebrating her 53rd birthday just this week from Game of Thrones, Lena Headey, who plays Cersei. Skipping over to Bollywood, where Ranbir Kapoor celebrated his 44th birthday, turning 41 was Mouni Roy. Playback singer Shan hit 54, and turning 84 is the veteran actress Asha Parekh. There they are, just some of the celebrity birthdays this week.

0: We've got lots more happening in the second hour. An announcement by Karan Johar shocks his fans. Amitabh is injured on set. What happened? Urvashi Rautela takes legal action. A new song from Guru Rondhawa. It's all coming up, and I'll be waiting for you in hour number two.
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Righto, time to get back to the Hindi films of the week. And now for the second movie released this week. It's called Drishyam, The Conclusion. Features Ajay Devgan. He returns as Vijay Salgaonkar. Is presented as the final chapter in the Hindi Drishyam story. Years after the events that changed his family's life, Vijay's carefully protected secret faces a new threat when a determined police officer, Jaideep Alawat, starts digging into the past. The movie also stars Tabu Shriyasaran, Prakash Raj, and others. Drishyam, The Conclusion promises mystery, suspense, twists, and another battle of wits. Drishyam 3. And here's another surprise. In the song Muskurado, we hear the voice of Lucky Ali.

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2: My parents' generation grew up with Royal Castle. 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
0: Welcome back.

0: Yeah, it's Trinity Girl in New York, Sexy Marissa, teamed up there with TNT's Prakash Ramcharan. Thank you, guys. It is one of the world's biggest folk festivals in terms of events. It's happening October the 5th in Munich, Germany. Yes, Oktoberfest combines a beer festival with a fun fair. The event draws about 7 million visitors each year. That's huge. They drink approximately 7.4 million liters of beer. Yeah, Oktoberfest in Munich, Germany, happening this weekend. And Global James Bond Day. Celebrating the release of the first James Bond film, Dr. No. But here's the thing. The first actor to portray James Bond, many people would think it would be Sean Connery in Dr. No in 1962 in the movies. But in actuality, the first actor to portray James Bond was not on the big screen, but the small screen, in the 1954 television adaptation of Casino Royale. And his name was Barry Nelson. So there you go. You're listening to TBZ, the Bollywood Zone, with me, Shamji. We're on Light FM in Guyana, 90.5 in Trinidad, the Caribbean Radio New York, and Shabnam Radio in Toronto. The latest news from the industry is coming up.
1: This is James Bond, inside the Bollywood Zone. There's a lot more to come.

Let's dig in. Karan Johar, talk show host, movie director and producer, has sent shockwaves through the industry by officially confirming that the upcoming season 9 of his iconic celebrity chat show, Coffee with Karan, will be its final season. Yep, marking the end of an era after 22 years. He noted that it's time to lay the popular pop culture staple to rest. The announcement is on the TBZ Facebook and Instagram pages if you want to check out the video. Amitabh Bachchan suffers a minor knee injury on set. Yep, the megastar scared fans a little bit after slipping and injuring his knee while shooting an episode of Kaun Banega Crorepati, that's Who Wants to Be a Millionaire. He is resting and recovering. Amitabh is well into his 80s now. In some movie updates, the fantasy action flick from last week, The Vuan, starring Siddharth Malhotra and Tamanna Bhatia, experienced a steady box office run, crossing the 48 crore mark globally by its sixth day. And Yami Gautam surprised fans with the trailer for her upcoming project. It's called Nayi Naveli, where she plays a mysterious new bride, which she's suspected of being a supernatural entity. Wow! Yami Gautam, movie coming soon. Aishwarya Rai Bachchan just came back from Paris Fashion Week. She was spotted walking the runway and interacting with global stars like Celine Dion, Kendall Jenner, and Eva Longoria during Paris Fashion Week 2026. And one of the most stunning actresses in the business, Urvashi Rautela, she has taken legal action against Shiraz Hassan. He is the Los Angeles-based founder and CEO of Bollywood AI and Hollywood AI over the alleged use of her name, photos, and videos without seeking permission. The team is seeking around 7,000 crore, that's a lot of money, in damages, and has also asked the company not to use Urvashi's name for business without her permission. And that's the news, but to come in the Star Clip, Karan Johar announces an end to his famous talk show. And close by, it is history and the hit.

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It's the flavor of our culture. Come from here, come from there.

0: is better. 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

0: On September the 5th, a Palestinian terrorist group called Black September attacked the Israeli delegation. It was at the Summer Olympics in Munich, Germany. The crisis resulted in the deaths of 11 Israeli athletes and officials. It was a terrible time in the Olympic Games. Meanwhile, on the big screens, Hollywood movies released like The Godfather, one of the greatest films of all time. And then, a major blockbuster hit the big screen, and it helped establish the disaster film genre of the 70s. It was The Poseidon Adventure. The DJs on the radio were playing hit songs by Roberta Flack. The first time ever I saw your face. Gilbert O'Sullivan sang Alone Again, Naturally. And Sammy Davis Jr. gave us The Candyman.
1: Who can take a sunrise?
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1: Sprinkle it with you.
0: In India, a film was released that featured Dharmendra in a duo role. He played the roles of the father and the son with Asha Parekh and Jaya Bhadhuri. He played the role of Lakhan Singh, who gave up his life of a daku, an outlaw, to live a happy life with his wife Champa. Then, when Champa becomes ill, circumstances force him to become a daku again. Here is Lata Mangeshkar from the movie Samadhi.

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0: baby, don't ditch me. It's me, Prak, Johnny and company, and Harijit Singh. Yeah, it is Star Clip time, and as we said earlier, K-Jo Karan Johar has announced that his much-loved talk show, Coffee with Karan, is in its final season. Here's what he said. And by the way, the video of this is on TBC's Instagram and Facebook pages. Go have a look.
1: I reached a point of time in my life where I realized that all good things have to come to an end. So this is more an emotional message than a professional announcement. I think it was June 2004 where I told my dad that I really want to host a talk show and I want to get two celebrities or stars and just have an informal, candid chat. He passed away that month itself, actually. On the 26th of June, he passed away. The very first day I shot for it was August 16th, 2004. And I'm here now, 8 seasons later, 22 years later, 161 episodes later. A lot happened. I called lovers, I called friends, I called families, I called lovers who then went on to become ex-lovers. Some of them even got married. I nearly put an end to the careers of national icons. I'm living with the word nepotism even today. Conjecture became a kind of a national word. So much happened. And everywhere I go, fortunately or unfortunately, I don't know what to say, but I'm always asked, when's the next season of Coffee with Karan? I wonder why they don't ask me when's my next feature film. But whatever it was, I know the show gave me so much. With a kind of a heavy heart, I have to say that this will be my very last season of Coffee with Karan. There will be trolls, there will be comments, there will be posts. And I'm ready to take that on. But within all of that and beneath all of that, I know there is still abundant love for this cup of coffee. So join me in my last season of Coffee with Karan and have that one last cup of coffee with me.

if you want to play. Fall in line, little boy, because you can't run away. There's nowhere to hide. There's nowhere to go. I've shattered the ceiling. There's blood on the floor. A fight to the finish. Or a kiss goodbye. Get your last wish, baby, because you're gonna die.

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0: 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Thank you, guys. 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From the entire team here of Minakshi, Tara, and me, Shamji, is wishing you a great weekend. 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

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A very talented young composer, author, singer, a very fine person too, the man who sings O Carol, Neil Sedaka.

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A very talented young composer, author, singer, a very fine person, too, the man who sings O Carol, Neil Sedaka.

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But if you leave me, I will surely die.

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Breeze drifting on by, you know how I feel. It's a new dawn, it's a new day.